0: other people say that maybe it just means that you have a really good way of fluid thinking and visual spatial skills rather than traditional math ability.
1: Oh, good job, Justin.
0: Either way, I think he's pretty smart.

0: Justin Bieber. The song is called Speed Demon. It's the Weekend Throwdown. It's BuzzFeed quiz time on the show, Ginger.
1: That's right. It's BuzzFeed quiz time.
0: So what did you pick for us this week, Ginger?
1: Okay, you're going to like this one. Take this 9-question quiz and discover your perfect underrated 90s song.
0: Ooh, I kind of like this. So you took the quiz, right?
1: Always.
0: And what did BuzzFeed say about you?
1: So they said it's Black Cloud by Crazy Town.
0: Really?
1: I feel like that might be fitting at this very second.
0: Sometimes you live in Crazy Town.
1: Lately, I feel like I always live in Crazy Town. And it says, you've got a bit of an edge and you aren't afraid to show it. You feel like an underdog sometimes, all the time, but that just makes you fight harder. You're a mix of

0: high energy and deep emotion, and you're always looking for a way to break through the noise.
1: That's a pretty good answer for you.
0: I'd say that's pretty accurate. Tell me you did not get that, too.
1: I actually did. The only song by Crazy Town I know is Butterfly. So, yeah, I got the same song.
0: You're not Crazy Town.
1: I could be Crazy Town.
0: I think you'd be more like Backstreet Boys.
1: Why not? I like Backstreet Boys.
0: I feel like you're a little more like boy band energy.
1: I think that's a compliment. I'll take it.
0: It is a compliment.
1: Oh, thanks, Ginger.
0: I mean, it's better than being Black Cloud.
1: And Crazy Town.
0: And Crazy Town. Oh, my goodness.
2: 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This is Shakira, and more of the Weekend Throwdown with Jagger is next.
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1: That's right. We've got at Emma342K listening to us on Mix 96.5, the 90s to now in Houston, Texas. And she'd like us to play Tame Impala and Jenny with Dracula on the Weekend Throwdown.

0: It is the Weekend Throwdown. I'm Jagger and Ginger. I'm wondering if Taemin was there the first night he can get tickets to see the Michael Jackson biopic Michael.
1: I would put money on that he was, because, you know, he frequently names Michael as his ultimate artistic blueprint, which heavily influences his synchronization, sharp lines, and mastery over stage presence.
0: Very cool. This is Taemin and Long Way Home on the Weekend Throwdown.

0: That is Taemin and Long Way Home. Are you ready for your top five?
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0: Number five, Teddy Swims and Mr. Know-It-All.
4: Oh, I wish I wasn't Mr. Know-It-All.
1: And number four, Michael Jackson with Billie Jean. Decades later.
0: Number three, Bruno Mars, I Just Might.
5: Just might like him, my baby. I just might like him, my baby. Hey. I just might.
1: At number two, Olivia Dean with So Easy to Fall in Love.
6: Because I...

0: It's official, Ginger. The song that's number one again this weekend has spent the most weeks on top of our top five in 2026.
1: Well, no question what that is.
0: We'll play it next.
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9: Congrats to Ella Langley. 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

0: It's the weekend throwdown. I'm Jagger, and Ginger Teddy Swims is back with a smash.
1: This is one of my new favorites. Do you know what the song is about?
0: No, what's it about?
1: Okay, so, you know, it's called Mr. Know-It-All, and instead of arrogance, the know-it-all in this song is coming from a place of defense. As in, you just expect people to be the worst, so you plan for it. Even though this may be not the best way to be.
0: Wow.
1: It's deep.
0: Who knew?
1: I did.
0: Yeah, you did. Teddy Swims and Mr. Know-It-All on the weekend throwdown.

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0: the weekend, Throwdown of Jagger and Ginger. What do music superstars do when they're away from the studio?
1: Well, I can tell you what Noah Kahan does.
0: What's that?
1: He has an obsessive, almost addictive love for playing golf.
0: Really?
1: And it is an addiction so deep that he joked about becoming a professional on the PGA Tour by 2028.
0: Noah, keep practicing.
1: It might be a little steep, but hey, you know, good for him.

0: 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And trendy.
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2: So I do want to talk about this no-launch Instagram dating trend. I think these days people have been being more private, more discreet about their relationships. I know Gen Z and younger millennials are all about this. And it's exactly what it sounds like. It is not posting about your relationship.

0: relationship online. There are no photo dumps dedicated to your partner. There's no picture of you closing on a house together only to have them run off. Anyway, they don't get a place on your story. It's private. The benefit is that you don't get the pressure from family to get married or disapproval from loved ones. And if you think about it, celebrities have been doing it for years. So let me know. Good idea, bad idea, other thoughts. I'm here for you.
1: 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And more of the Weekend Throwdown with Jagger is next.
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0: 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It's the Weekend Throwdown. Hit us up on our socials anytime at WKND Throwdown. We'd love to play your song for you, right, Ginger?
1: That is right. We've got at Addison V, 9802, listening to us on 98PXY, the number one hit music station in Rochester, New York. And she'd love us to play Alex Warren with Fever Dream on the Weekend Throwdown.

Olivia Rodrigo described the thematic direction of her third studio album in an interview with British Vogue. She stated that the album predominantly features sad love songs, explaining that many of her favorite romantic tracks derive their appeal from an undercurrent of fear or longing. The album takes inspiration from Olivia's time in London. Here's her latest track off the new album. It's called The Cure on The Weeknd Throwdown.

0: There's your Throwdown Throwback from 2013. It's Swedish House Mafia and Don't You Worry, Child. On the Weekend Throwdown, it's trivia time on the show, Ginger.
1: It's trivia time.
0: All right, Ginger, only 1 in 20 Americans still do this every day. What is this?
1: Oh my goodness, that's not very many.
0: It's a very low number.
1: Yeah.
0: Well, think about it. We'll find out your answer in less than 10 minutes.
1: Okay, I will.
0: Here's Lil Uzi Vert on the Weekend Throwdown. I know.

0: Mornings. It's the weekend. Throw down. It's trivia time on the show. Here's your question once again, Ginger. Only 1 in 20 Americans still do this every day. What is this?
1: How about make the bed?
0: No, that's not the answer.
1: Eat breakfast?
0: No. You better be like 19 out of 20 people to do that. And now eat breakfast every day like a good boy.
1: You didn't eat breakfast forever. You would have been within that amount of people. It can't be like brush your teeth because that's disgusting.
0: All right, here's your clue. It's something that's not very common anymore. Or it derives from something that's not very common anymore.
1: Okay. Make a phone call?
0: No, that's still common.
1: Well, people don't like to talk.
0: It's a form of information that people used to really read a lot, but they don't anymore. So as they were reading this item for information, they'd also get some entertainment out of it with something that would make them laugh every day.
1: Okay, what came to my mind's totally wrong, Mr. Movie Phone. Totally wrong, but always made me smile.
0: that is wrong.
1: I don't know.
0: The answer is read a comic strip.
1: I would never have got that.
0: Well, I thought I gave you really good clues.
1: I mean, in retrospect.
0: I almost served it up to you, like, perfectly.
1: Well, if you said, like, Snoopy, that would be serving it up to me.
0: That's too easy. That's actually just handing it to you.
1: I haven't even seen one in forever. I don't know. 1 in 20, that's still a pretty high number then.
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0: weekend. Throw it out. And this band's had so many huge hits throughout their run, like Apologize and Counting Stars and I Ain't Worried. Ginger, One Republic is back.
1: They are not only back, but the way they made this song is so incredibly cool.
0: How they do it?
1: They actually spent months road testing it and tweaking the track live before it ever hit the studio.
0: Wow.
1: So their diehard fans got to watch the song evolve in real time, witnessing a year's worth of new outros and shifting shapes before the official release.
0: Well, let's check out that final masterpiece. It's One Republic and Need Your Love on the Weekend Throwdown.

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3: 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On the weekend, Throwdown with Jagger.
4: All right, on the way in minutes, the latest from Gracie Abrams and our throwback of the week from 2004. Now it's somber. Here's Homewrecker on the weekend Throwdown.

0: the weekend. Throwdown. I'm Jagger and Ginger. One of your favorites is back. Gracie Abrams has a great new song called Hit the Wall.
1: And something I really love about this song is that it doesn't fade out like most songs do. It crashes.
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0: That's Pink Panthers and Zara Larsson. It's the Weekend Throwdown. Hit us up on our socials at WKND Throwdown. We would love to play your song for you, right, Ginger?
1: That's right. We've got it. Caitlin B, 98, listening to us on Pulse FM, all the hits in Raleigh, North Carolina. And she wants to hear Olivia Rodrigo with Drop Dead on the Weekend Throwdown. All right.

0: What we gonna do right here is go back, way back, back into time.
1: All right, your throwback of the week this weekend. Number one on this date back in 2004, it's Usher with Burn. Burn topped various charts around the world, including Billboard's Hot 100, for 8 non-consecutive weeks. By the way, this is a cool fact about Burn being number one. It actually knocked Yeah from Usher out of number one when it became the number one song.
2: So he knocked himself out.
1: Yes, he did. Both singles gave Usher 19 consecutive weeks at the top spot, longer than any solo artist in the Hot 100 era. That's kind of amazing.
2: For sure.
1: Burn was certified platinum in Australia and the U.S. and gold in New Zealand. And the song was well received by critics and garnered award nominations, too. And in 2009, it was named the 21st most successful song of the 2000s on the Billboard Hot 100 Songs of the Decade chart. Here it is, number one this weekend, back in 2004. Your throwback of the week, it's Usher and Burn. On the weekend, what up?

0: It's the Weekend Throwdown. I'm Jagger and Ginger. This is the latest song from Taemin.
1: And did you know that he speaks three languages?
0: I could barely speak one.
1: Well, I mean, that's true, but the coolest part is why he got so good at Japanese.
0: Why is that?
1: Well, he originally learned it when the band was touring, but his massive love for anime became his secret weapon for mastering the language.
0: So Taemin speaks three languages. Which ones?
1: Yes, he speaks Korean. That's his native language. Japanese and English.
0: Very cool. Here's Long Way Home.

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0: 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I'm Jagger with the latest from Madonna, teaming up with Sabrina Carpenter.
1: And did you know that when she first moved to New York, she worked at the Times Square's Dunkin' Donuts?
0: I did know that.
1: But did you know this? The reason she got fired.
0: Why did Madonna get fired at Dunkin' Donuts?
1: It is speculated that on her very first day, she squirted jelly filling all over a customer.
0: Wow, sounds like Madonna.
1: And I feel like they probably deserved it.
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3: 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Now it's Olivia Dean and So Easy to Fall in Love on the Weekend Throwdown. I could

0: It's the Weekend Throwdown. I'm Jagger and Ginger. Did you know that Zeddy Will was actually famous when he arrived at college?
1: He was?
0: Yeah, he started making TikTok videos during the 2020 lockdown to pass time. And by the time he stepped onto Howard's campus as a freshman, he already had 3 million followers on TikTok.
1: Holy!
0: Here's Zeddy Will and Janelle Monáe in Party at the Beach on the Weekend Throwdown.
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2: You know, whenever I'm walking around in public, I have to keep this in mind because I will always gravitate toward the escalator when possible. 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

0: It's the Weekend Throwdown. Hit us up on our socials at WKND Throwdown. We would love to play your song for you on the show. Right, Ginger?
1: That's right. We've got this one coming in from at AvaG2010. Listening to us on Hot 967, Mankato's hit music in Mankato, Minnesota. And she'd like us to play Little Uzi Vert with What You Saying on the Weekend Throwdown. I don't need

0: Jason Derulo and Sexy for Me. It's the Weekend Throwdown. Time now for your weird, wacky story of the week. Ginger, what do you have?
1: Okay, so for 13 days, Lindsay Isaacs was incarcerated over a traffic accident she had no involvement in.
0: What?
1: Crazy, right? On October 4th, there was a deadly three-car crash on Interstate 4 in Volusia County, Florida. And the driver of a Dodge Durango was believed to be the cause of it all. Using time distance analysis, Isaac's lawyer, Patrick McGeehan, was able to refute all of the evidence police used to justify her arrest. Now, a different woman is in custody, 47-year-old Alyssa Lee Montalvo, and Isaacs is said to be pursuing legal avenues related to her false imprisonment.
0: I think that Miss Isaacs deserves to get some money for that.
1: Also, thank God for physics and math.
0: Well, you are smart. You like that kind of stuff.
1: And now you know why.
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11: 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No!

0: It's the weekend. Throw down. I'm Jagger and Ginger. This is a great collaboration with Lady Gaga and Doechii.
1: And I have a little background on Doechii I'm not sure you know about.
0: What's that?
1: So growing up, she lived a double life creatively. She had strict Christian values at her mother's house and exposure to rap at her father's house.
0: Okay.
1: Which led to a unique style blend where she dressed like Hayley Williams from Paramore, but tried to sound like Florida rapper Kaya, who, you know, has some pretty naughty lyrics.
0: Yeah, naughty, naughty Kaya.
1: Naughty, naughty.
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1: 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It's the Weekend Throwdown. 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
1: 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Operations Manager Rich O'Brien. Thanks, as always, to Executive Producer Flips, Ginger, Winnie Wild, Joe Rosati, Associate Producer Andrew, and Elsa the Wonder Pup. 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
6: Yeah, it's this Saturday, actually, 10 a.m.
3: 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It's the B98.5 morning show with Mateo and Lenny. What's going on with the roads?
6: There's an overturned tractor trailer on 33 westbound east of Halls Mills Road in Freehold. All lanes are closed. 732-774-3529 if you do have a traffic tip.
3: Today's high is going to be 70. We may see a shower in places tonight. Tonight, we're getting down to a low of 50. Tomorrow, a high of 75. Nice with clouds and sun. And it's currently 58 degrees. So you know how I said that today was the first day of the week?
6: Yes.
3: 54% of Americans say it's Monday. 45% say it was yesterday.
6: Oh, I mean, it
3: say
6: is
3: it was Sunday.
6: Sunday. It's because that's how our calendar is.
3: I get how that's what the calendar says. Do you believe Sunday is the first day of the week?
6: Yes.
3: I don't.
6: You do it as Monday?
3: I think Sunday is the 7th. I think we need to change calendars.
6: And have it. Some companies and some calendars start on a Monday.
3: Yeah.
6: It really just
3: and they
6: depends.
3: Should.

0: You should. Do you ever plan a week out? Like, let's say you're going to go to the gym, you're going to start a new routine, you're going to start a diet, you're doing something, yeah. right? Do you ever start it on a Sunday?
1: Or do you start on a Monday?
0: What day do you start on?
1: I guess most of the time I probably would start on a Monday.
0: Because you think it's the first day of the week.
1: Because the weekend is the weekend.
0: Right.
1: Not the bookends.
0: Sunday is the ultimate seventh day. What? You don't get the Saturday scaries.
1: No.
0: Because the week isn't coming to an end on Saturday. I mean, if you were looking at a traditional calendar, yes, it is. But...
1: yeah, why do we have it that way?
0: I don't know.
1: And then why
0: I'm an advocate for Monday at number one.
1: Yeah, and then like when I make appointments for some doctors or something, you know, or whatever, you know, the drop-down menus when you have to pick a date or pick your birthday, sometimes it starts on a Monday too.
0: So I don't know if this is just calendars in the United States or if this is calendars all over the world. Because according to non-Americans, 86% say Monday is the first day of the week.
1: Yeah.
0: Only 14% said Sunday. 1% is saying other days.
1: You know what? If you do have an odd work schedule, like you work, say, Sunday through Wednesday or yeah. Wednesday through Saturday, maybe that's why you think, oh, my week starts on a Wednesday.
0: But even then, I would know, listen, I'm off schedule.
1: Yes.
0: I know I'm not the traditional.
1: Norm.
0: Yeah. Yeah.
1: For sure.
0: So, Monday. All over the world besides here.
1: We always have to do things differently. Like, not be on the metric system.
0: You want to do things in Celsius?
1: No, I don't. I'm just saying that more of we have our own ways.
0: You know, you want to measure by stone?
1: By the entire world does it.
0: No, I think that's just England. Everyone else is kilograms.
1: Is that not the metric system? Oh, stone. I don't know. Is that what stone?
0: Stone's weight, too.
1: Oh. Is that not part of the metric system?
0: No, it's kilograms.
1: Is that
0: kilograms is how you would measure weight.
1: And then
0: kilometers is how you would do speed.
1: And then what does the metric do?
0: What are you trying to measure?
1: I honestly thought it was all in the same thing.
0: You thought it was just one word that measured everything?
1: That has a main umbrella, yeah. Yeah. So what are we under again?
0: Ours? I don't know. Maybe ours is the metric system? I have no idea.
1: I don't remember. Are we the one that's on the metric system? Or is everybody else? Kilo, hecto, dec, gram? I have no idea. It depends. Oh, no. The metric system, kilograms, is in a metric system. See? We're so, like, we have to be different.
0: Yeah, so the world is using that.
1: The world is using that. We don't use that. We're in the...
0: We use pounds.
1: We're imperial. We're in the imperial system, and the entire world is on the metric system.
0: Okay. Huh. They should catch up, let me tell you.
1: They should... Then maybe they should catch up to our starting on a Sunday.
0: Yeah, they should catch up. We'll trade. I think it's a fair trade. We start doing things. We start on Monday. They start measuring in feet and
1: inches
0: pounds.
1: Instead yeah. of centimeters.
0: Yeah. 732-774-3529. Celebrity Juice is on the way. It's the B98.5 Morning Show.
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2: So it's graduation season, and that means there's also the celebrity commencement speeches that are coming up or that are happening at the moment. And Conan O'Brien was actually at Harvard's, and he urged the kids to live their lives so that graduating Harvard becomes the least important thing that people know about them.
1: I think that's important for every school, not just Harvard.
2: Yes, but... You know, the kids that go to Ivy Leagues always rep.
1: They let you know about it.
2: Oh, they make sure you know about it.
1: Yeah, he said, don't be a Harvard bleep, and he wants to kill AI. Okay. Those were the two takeaways from his speech. I guess the nice way to put it is don't be a Harvard snob.

0: Yes.
1: And AI is no bueno.
0: Pretty much. I think it was it Sam Altman or one of those guys ended up saying that he went back to writing his own emails instead of using AI because he's taking back how he was saying the jobs can take over.
1: He said FAI 3 times and cheers erupted during Conan's speech.
0: That's great.
1: Every time he said it, the cheers got a little louder.
0: Now, Morgan Wallen, he got upset over Friday. He had a show in Denver.
1: I would say it's over the weekend. Friday night.
0: Yeah. Friday night. Over the weekend.
1: It wasn't like Friday at lunchtime.
0: 2 o'clock.
1: Yeah.
0: So there were technical difficulties at his show that he shoved his piano, flipped it over, and he kind of like went off stage.
1: So he just lost it, huh?
0: Yeah, he lost it. He went back on stage on Saturday. He made light of the incident, and he's like, let's see if this piano works tonight. But kind of lost his cool in front of everyone.
1: Yeah, all right. That says something to do, but you expect your instruments to work.
0: Yeah. You also expect you to know a little bit how to...
1: Would you bring it back up?
0: I mean, it's...
1: Is it a keyboard or
0: no,
1: a grand
0: I think
1: piano?
0: No, I think it was a grand piano. Oh, okay.
1: All right.
0: Like, I don't think this was...
1: You have to have a backup keyboard or something, then.
0: It wasn't a grand piano. This looks like the one that I have. It's like a semi-grand one. It's like one of the flat ones that go up against the wall. But, yeah, it's still... I don't know if you carry an extra one of those.
1: And lesson learned. Always be prepared.
0: And Mandy Moore has revealed that Macaulay Culkin was actually the one to introduce her to underage drinking at 18.
1: Hey, they were drinking White Russians.
0: Milk and alcohol.
1: So, Macaulay Culkin is 3 years older than her.
0: Yeah, I had to look it up. I was like, okay, was he younger and taught her this? Was he older and taught her this?
1: Yeah. Well, I guess it could be 4 because his birthday's in August.
0: Yeah, he's 80.
1: So, he's 45 now.
0: Yeah.
1: Turning 46. She is 42. She turned 42 in April.
0: Yeah.
1: White Russians.
0: It's not really what I don't know. I feel like my introduction, I said to somebody in the liquor store the other day.
1: Must have been a... Big Lebowski fans.
0: They were talking about like Mike's Hard. I was like, oh, you mean like the high school drink? And the mom looked at me and the girl's like, yeah, that definitely was it.
1: 732-774-3529. That's your celebrity juice. It's the B98.5 Morning Show. I'm sorry.

0: say.
1: It's the B98.5 Morning Show with Mateo and Lenny. Good morning.
2: Good morning.
1: So they say if something's too good to be true, it usually is, right?
2: Pretty much.
1: How would you feel about getting your house cleaned for free?
2: I feel like I see ads on that and I never click it because there's got to be some sort of catch.
1: So there's a tech startup and they're offering to clean people's homes for free. But the catch is they wear cameras to capture everything. So the footage can be used to train the next generation of household robots.
2: So the people, there's people cleaning my house.
1: I'd imagine it's people with GoPros.
2: Okay.
1: People with GoPros or those Meta glasses are cleaning your house.
2: I was thinking the Ray-Bans.
1: Oh, that's the same ones.
2: Are they the same ones? Is it the Meta stuff that's in the Ray-Bans?
1: I thought Meta and Ray-Ban were together on that.
2: Maybe. I don't think the glasses have ever taken off, so I've never
1: paid attention.
2: I saw
1: a guy who was filming with those recently. Like a video popped up on my feed.
2: Oh,
1: and he
2: okay.
1: was using them, and I guess he uploaded the footage and did that. It was pretty funny, though, because he was trying to show off the side of something and didn't realize the camera was in the front. So he was turning his head, being like, check this out. And it would just, like, you know, show the rest of the room.
2: Yeah.
1: But yeah, they would clean your house, record everything. So every nook and cranny of your house that would be fed into this company's data center.
2: The idea is fine. I'm okay with that. Just, I guess now there's blueprints of your house.
1: Yeah.
2: That's the only downfall is that now there's a tech company that if somebody hacks, they have the entire footprint, blueprint of every corner, crack, and way to get in.
1: I would do it, one, if I was planning on moving. You know, right before you move, you have to clean.
2: Yeah.
1: Not a bad idea to use it in that scenario. Or if I was going to redecorate.
2: Why redecorate?
1: So then if they thought they knew where my couch was going to be, it's in a different spot.
2: Oh, I was going to say, you mean remodeling? But no, you actually just...
1: Yeah.

0: A remodel's a big job.
1: At that point,
0: I think I'm going to move.
1: I would rather
0: clean before I move instead of remodeling.
1: If it was a remodel,
0: I'd want to clean after the remodel. Yeah. There's dust everywhere.
1: Well, they did say that, the names, faces, personal information is not
0: blurred out.
1: So what does that mean? Like all the pictures of you on the mantle are just blurred out?
0: Oh, you have to take all that stuff down. There's no way you can leave it.
1: Yeah, that's what I would definitely do. That's like when you walk into an Airbnb or a VRBO, right? They have family. Have you ever been in one where they have family photos?
0: No.
1: Yeah, I've been in one that they had their own family pictures up there.
0: No.
1: I thought that was very strange.
0: I try to spend as least time as possible in one of those if I'm staying in one.
1: You're a hotel.
0: I don't like to stay in them to start. And then if I'm in one...
1: You're a hotel guy, yes.
0: I want to just put my stuff down. Even a hotel. I don't want to spend a lot of time in the hotel either.
1: I think the point is to see wherever you're going.
0: I'm not traveling somewhere to stay either in an Airbnb or to explore the hotel.
1: No. Unless I have a
0: resort. If it's an all-inclusive, that's a different story.
1: Yeah. But, 100%.
0: I'm not going to Tampa to hang out in an Airbnb or the hotel the whole time.
1: No, but I'd love to get an Airbnb off the coast of somewhere cool. Like Lake Como, that has a chef living the fancy life.
0: I don't think that's an Airbnb you're looking for.
1: Yeah, you can do that.
0: You're looking for a whole experience there. Airbnbs come with a chef?
1: You can, yeah. Oh, they're really advanced these days.
0: No, I know you can hire a chef.
1: Yeah, certain ones, if you book through certain, I guess, places, chefs are included in it, or they have the extra fee where they're already booked in. It depends on if you buy if you rent a villa or something.
0: Again, it sounds like you're not leaving.
1: Well,
0: if you have a chef there, you're hanging out.
1: Yeah, that would be the way I would do it. If I'm in luxury, I'm not in Tampa.
0: 774-3529. Would you hire this company? It's called Shift. It's a German company. Doing it. The free offer is actually in New York.
1: Oh, really?
0: Yeah. It's the B98.5 Morning Show with Mateo and Lenny.

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1: So the Food Emporium is set to take over the former Stop and Shop location in Point Pleasant Beach on Richmond Avenue. They closed down like 2 years ago or something like that.
0: Okay.
1: Just an FYI, if you were a Stop and Shop shopper and now you will be going to Food Emporium, your bill is going to be so much higher. An opening date has not been announced yet.
0: Why is it going to be higher?
1: Because I don't know why, but Food Emporium is always so expensive.
0: I've never been inside of a Food Emporium.
1: There's only three in the state, and they opened up one by like my high school in Marlboro growing up, and I never went in there because it was always so pricey.
0: Gotcha.
1: The only ones here are Marlboro, Maplewood, and I don't even know where Waldwick, New Jersey
0: is. That's north.
1: Okay, so those are the only three. It's a New York City operated supermarket.
0: Okay, is it going to be one of those free grocery ones like New York? I guess not.
1: What do you mean?
0: Isn't Mamdani doing the free grocery program?
1: Oh, so we get free groceries get free World Cup tickets?
0: Yeah. If you'd like more info on our local lead, send us a text and we could get that to you.
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0: He's doing something like that. It's like cheap groceries or I don't know.
1: Are they for everybody or are they for a certain like tax bracket?
0: Yeah, probably have to look into that further. Today's high is going to be 70. We might see a PM shower in places. Tonight, we're getting down to a low of 50. Tomorrow, a high of 75. Nice with clouds and sun, and it's currently 60.
1: And taking a look at the roads right now, there's there is still that overturned tractor trailer on 33 westbound east of Halls Mills Road in Freehold. There's also debris on the parkway now northbound north of 82 and Tom's River. The right lane is blocked. 732-774-3529 if you do have a traffic tip.
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0: Conditions for the afternoon with the wind shifting east-northeast 10 to 15 miles an hour. High tides expect to set in at around 8:50 this morning here at the Jersey Shore, with the next low tide in at around 2:50 this afternoon. And the ocean temperature is currently 60 degrees.
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0: 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Good morning.
1: Good morning.
0: So we're about to head into the best, arguably best, two-week stretch in sports of the year.
1: Because of basketball and hockey?
0: We have the NHL Stanley Cup Finals. We know which teams are going to be in it. The Knights taking on the Hurricanes. That starts on Tuesday.
1: Mm-hmm.
0: The NBA Finals starts on Wednesday. And we learned the San Antonio Spurs will be hosting the New York Knicks Game 1. It's a rematch of 1999.
1: Oh, okay. Oh.
0: This is who the Knicks lost to when they were the 8 seed. Oh. They lost to the Spurs.
1: Can I even ask how you feel about this matchup?
0: I feel it.
1: Is it because history could repeat itself?
0: It could.
1: In the exact same way?
0: No. This is a way different storyline.
1: Okay.
0: That was a strike-shortened season. They played 40 games. The Knicks were the 8 seed, and they made a run in. This Knicks team is red hot going into, I mean, they were both hot teams, but this Knicks team was, I think, the 3 seed, and they're red hot going into the finals.
1: Back at that time, they only played 40 games?
0: No, it was a strike-shortened season. They had a strike.
1: Oh, okay.
0: So, we'll see. We'll see. It's either this Knicks team is going to win or we're going to see the Wemby dynasty begin.
1: Wemby?
0: Yeah.
1: I don't get it.
0: That's the dude on the Spurs.
1: Oh.
0: He's like 7'5". He does it all.
1: Oh, my God. Is he the tallest guy in the league?
0: He's one of them.
1: He can't, like, fit through a doorway.
0: The guy does everything.
1: I, like, looked at the door frame, be like, can he fit through this door?
0: He's the best player in the world.
1: Is he American?
0: No.
1: Where's
0: French.
1: He from? Oh, okay.
0: Yeah. The Spurs always have the international guys. This is so on brand for them.
1: Why? That's just what they do?
0: That's just how they do it.
1: They just pick one international dude? And
0: not one.
1: Multiples?
0: Yeah.
1: Oh, interesting.
0: If you look at like the Spurs dynasty, they always had the foreign guys.
1: Okay.
0: Yeah.
1: So, they were putting their money in a good spot, I guess.
0: Yeah, they know how to pick them. What do you got?
1: So we know that the new Toy Story 5 movie is going to be coming out in a couple weeks. And I've just went down a rabbit hole of conspiracy theories on how Taylor Swift is associated with this movie.
0: Is she a part of it?
1: I don't know. And why do people think that? Because Toy Story posted a billboard up. Instead of saying Toy Story, they wrote TS.
0: Yeah.
1: For Toy Story. But TS is Taylor Swift's trademark. Also, in this billboard...
0: Those are initials.
1: No kidding. Also, in this billboard, there are 13 clouds. That is her favorite number. That is her birthday. Also, Jessie's dancing on this billboard. They posted like a video of it. And when she's dancing, she's like, I make up the moves as I go, which is a lyric in Taylor Swift's Shake It Off.
0: Do you think somebody on that marketing team was like, check this out. I'm going to flip people out.
1: Maybe.
0: And they subtly put Taylor Swift references in there, be like, no,
1: now,
0: we had nothing to do with this.
1: Now all streaming platforms have changed the 1989 album cover to turn to 12 to 13 seagulls in the background.
0: Okay.
1: Instead of 13 clouds.
0: Okay.
1: I really, like, there's a part of me that wants her to have nothing related to it, so people are like going crazy for no reason and find it funny. But I guess it would also kind of be cool. And
0: this sounds like a marketing troll job.
1: And then in Apple, their Apple Music, their lyrics in every one of her songs, every fifth song in the Taylor Swift Essentials playlist, right?
0: They did it in a Buzz Lightyear voice.
1: All the capital letters are T and S in the lyrics. Are they playing with us?
0: I think so.
1: But her song is definitely not the end song for the soundtrack. They did confirm that. So what does she have
0: a song on the soundtrack?
1: No, I don't think so. Right. They said it'd be an honor, but the sad truth is we watched the movie being mixed last week, and the song on the end was not a Taylor Swift song. So I don't know. Does that mean it's like the second song?
0: Got me. Haven't seen it.
1: I have no idea. We all haven't seen it.
0: We'll find out.
1: On the 19th.
0: You have to watch to find out.
1: Right.
0: 732-774-3529. 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
3: Good morning.
2: Starting off a new month, new week, Monday, June 1st,
3: yeah, it's
2: 2026.
3: Actually, like starting like brand new.
2: That's right. Or what, halfway through the year right now? Would
3: no.
2: this be the halfway point or is...
3: No, July.
2: July's the halfway point?
3: Well, yeah. There's 12 months out of the year. You got to finish 6 full months.
2: Well, this is month 6.
3: So we're only 5 months in.
2: Then why are they asking today if we're still doing our New Year's resolution halfway through?
3: I mean, it's not halfway. Because maybe December doesn't count.
2: December doesn't count?
3: Yeah, like, you think your New Year's resolution, what, is lasting through December?
2: It's the holidays.
3: It's the holidays.
2: We're not going to make it to that point.
3: It doesn't count.
2: Yeah.
3: It's the only thing I can think of.
2: How's your New Year's resolution doing?
3: What was my New Year's resolution?
2: It was yours. I don't know.
3: Then I don't know either. If you don't know, I definitely don't know.
2: I don't remember what it was.
3: I don't know either.
2: Does anybody at this point, June 1st?

0: First, does anybody remember what their New Year's resolution was? Have you been keeping up with it?
1: I remember my gym resolution because I wrote it on the wall. And it was to gain more upper body strength.
0: Have you?
1: Honestly, no. I think it's diminishing.
0: You're losing upper body strength.
1: Yeah, like it's starting to hurt. Certain things are starting to hurt. I'm like, oh, this is straining my stomach. My kid does not like this.
0: I was going
1: to
0: say, you do. I don't want to say you have an excuse. Like, yeah, there's a reason why.
1: Like, I have a condition.
0: Right. Condition.
1: There's it's called
0: I'm growing child. Bones. I'm growing bones in my belly.
1: Yeah, dude, I was trying to dance this weekend and I was so mad. Like, I just wanted to boogie it down at boogie nights, right? And I couldn't even boogie because this child's foot was really pushing and was like, Ma, you ain't dancing. And I want you to keel over instead. And I was like, I just want to twist my hips. And I couldn't do that.
0: Yeah.
1: It's like, man, why are you doing this to me?
0: Yeah, you and my wife are on the same timeline, too. So like, I see it.
1: Like the twist, like, yeah,
0: with
1: like,
0: both.
1: I actually said to somebody yesterday, I said, why is it that my intense gym workouts are easier than doing my day to day life?
0: Yeah.
1: How is that a thing? Like, I don't get it.
0: It's the B98.5 Morning Show with Mateo and Lenny. Coming up this hour, we have a 4-pack of passes to B98.5's Listener Appreciation Party. That's June 23rd at Breakwater Beach. We'll also be playing our favorite game show, Fun Facts and Trivia. We'll have your local lead and stupid news. What's going on with the roads?
1: So we saw that overturned tractor trailer on 33 westbound east of Halls Mills Road in Freehold. All lanes are closed. And there's debris on the parkway northbound north of 82 and Tom's River. The right lane is blocked. 732-774-3529 if you do have a traffic tip.
0: Today's high is going to be 70. We have a chance at a p.m. shower in places. Tonight, we're getting down to a low of 50. Tomorrow, a high of 75, sunny and nice. Not cloudy and nice, sunny and nice. It's currently 60 degrees. It feels like 66. You know what today is?
1: Monday.
0: This is Monday. Today's also National Dinosaur Day.
1: Wow.
0: How many dinosaurs do you think you can name? Because in a poll, Americans were asked, how many, right?
1: Yeah.
0: 9% said zero. 7% said they could name 10 or more. So that sweet spot seems to be between 1 and 10 with national dinosaurs.
1: Let me try. A T-Rex.
0: One.
1: A pterodactyl.
0: Two. That's a bird dinosaur.
1: So what's the difference? What's the difference? They gotta have feet to walk on the ground to be a dinosaur? That's what
0: Are we naming fish dinosaurs too?
1: A brontosaurus?
0: Yeah.
1: The one with the long neck?
0: We need names. You can't just say the one with the long neck. That's like saying the one with the three horns.
1: Land Before Time?
0: That's
1: the one.
0: I think you're a three.
1: The one with the long neck. Stegosaurus, brontosaurus, T-Rex. Is that all I said? And that's all I can give you. That's all I can give
0: and
1: you.
0: Actually, I'm going to give you four because you said the pterodactyl.
1: Oh, pterodactyl. That's right. That's why I have four.
0: Okay.
1: What can you do?
0: Well, I'm going to use the ones that you use. So I guess I start at four. So if I say T-Rex, Brontosaurus, Velociraptor.
1: Oh, so another bird.
0: That's not a bird.
1: Is a Velociraptor not a bird?
0: No.
1: Are you sure?
0: I'm positive.
1: How do I spell that? Velociraptor, Velos.
0: It starts with a V.
1: No kidding.
0: You made it sound like it started with an F.
1: Velociraptor. Oh, these are the running ones?
0: Yeah.
1: Oh.
0: Stegosaurus, Triceratops.
1: A Triceratops. Which is the one with the long neck?
0: Spinosaurus. Isn't that the Brontosaurus?
1: Is it the Brontosaurus? Didn't I say that? I did say that. It's a Brontosaurus. I was right. Wow. The Thunder Lizard.
0: I'm trying. My daughter's been really into this dinosaur book. It's like, can you name the dinosaur eggs?
1: Yeah.
0: And it has all of the dinosaur names, but some of them are crazy.
1: They're too hard
0: like
1: to pronounce.
0: Like the Diplodocosaurus or something, or the Ankylosaurus.
1: A what?
0: There are some Iguanosaurus, Iguanodon, I think.
1: It's just
0: I'm just thinking of the ones in this book. And there are some that I look at, and I look at her, and I'm just like, and the green one.
1: The green one. I was just thinking of the dinosaurs that I had in the house, too. I was like, ones do I have?
0: That's when we start looking at the books now, because, I mean, I feel like we've read these books 100 times minimum
1: I'm so
0: each.
1: Over it.
0: That I just look at them, and I say, can you show me on the page? I'm like, where's the dinosaur eating ice cream? Or where's the dinosaur on roller skates?
1: Oh, yeah, I stopped reading.

0: Yeah. So if you would have asked me like a week or two ago, I feel like I would have retained the dinosaur names. But now we're just at like, can you show me the dinosaur on the slide?
1: How many birds are in this yeah. on this page?
0: Can you count the birds on the page?
1: It's like, read. How about you count the birds? Yeah. Read, please, read.
0: Read me.
1: It's like, I don't care about Sam I Am and his green eggs and ham. Or so, little blue truck. Like, I'm over the stupid truck.
0: We have listener appreciation party passes coming up. Stick around. It's the B98.5 Morning Show.
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0: 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What's your name?
1: Summer. 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
0: Hey, what's going on?
1: Nothing much.
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1: Yes.
0: Well, congratulations. You're caller 98.
1: Oh, my goodness. 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
2: Right?
0: Fingers crossed, but we'll definitely see you on June 23rd.
1: You bet it.
0: Congratulations. You're a winner. Who's hooking you up?
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0: It's presented by Mulberry Street Italian Food Center. Today we are playing for a $25 Mulberry Street gift card, and this could be yours if you know.
1: So before saying cheese became popular, photographers, what did they used to tell people to say instead?
0: Oh, boy.
1: Before saying cheese for pictures, like before that became popular, what did photographers tell people to say instead?
0: I've been saying cheese this whole time.
1: I mean, yeah, you've been saying cheese for what, 180 years?
0: Yeah. So what were we saying before cheese?
1: Yeah, what were we saying before cheese?
0: 732-774-3529. I wonder if we're ever going to cut the cheese.
1: I don't think so.
0: You think it's going to be cheese for life?
1: Yes, because apparently cheese elongates your mouth. Meanwhile, this other word creates a little bit more of a frown tighten look.
0: Okay. Good luck. It's the B98.5 Morning Show with Mateo and Lenny.

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0: Five. What's your name?
1: Lex.
0: Lex, you ready to play some fun facts and trivia?
1: Yes.
0: Let's do it.
2: Before saying cheese became popular, what did photographers tell people to say instead?
1: Was it prune?
2: Yes, it was. Prunes.
0: Congratulations. Yay. You're a winner.
1: Yay.
0: I think cheese is a way better food than prunes.
1: Yeah.
2: Yeah, I agree.
0: You just got yourself a $25 Mulberry Street gift card.
1: Perfect.
0: Congratulations. You're a winner.
1: Thank you.
0: Who's hooking you up?

0: 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Here's your local lead on B98.5.
1: So Food Emporium is expected to take over the former Stop and Shop location in Point Pleasant Beach on Richmond Avenue. An opening date has yet to be announced, but I'm going to give you a heads up that it's not going to be as cheap as Stop and Shop used to be.
0: Okay. I've never been to a Food Emporium.
1: There's only three in the
0: state. Fun name to say.
1: Yeah, there's only three in the state.
0: I think we need more emporiums.
1: It's not big. I mean, like, it's not a lot of shop locations should be big, but
0: we don't hear about many emporiums.
1: What other emporium is there? I can't tell you one.
0: We need more.
1: We need more.
0: We need a food court emporium.
1: I wish we had more food halls here in New Jersey.
0: And that's what I would think of as an emporium.
1: Yeah, we don't have any of those. Do we have a food hall in the state? Or am I just not educated enough?
0: There's probably a food hall.
1: Is there?
0: Yeah.
1: Like, where? New Jersey food halls. There's a Market Eatery food hall in East Rutherford.
0: Okay. There you go.
1: I don't consider... Have you heard of Northeast in Asbury?
0: No. But it's there.
1: It says food court. I don't consider that a food hall. So no, we really don't have any food courts. You know what? We probably won't have many food courts either as the years go on.
0: Yeah. If you'd like more info on our local lead, send us a text and we can get that to you.
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3: 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That's

0: heart of the mall.
1: The heart of the mall
0: is the food court.
1: And I don't think that we're going to have
0: You build your way around the food court.
1: Maybe these open concept malls should adopt food halls.
0: Maybe they stop in the one storefront, the food hall.
1: Yeah. I've been to a couple outdoor malls that have that.
0: Let's see. Today's high is 70 with a PM shower in places. Tonight, we're getting down to a low of 50. Tomorrow, a high of 75. Nice with clouds and sun. It's currently 63. It feels like 68. Kind of like the outlets in Tinton Falls.
1: Yeah, but it's not a hall. There's no food hall there. They just have like Annie Ann's.
0: What do you mean? They have the indoor food court.
1: In Tinton Falls?
0: Yeah.
1: Oh, wait. No. Yes. I don't know what I'm thinking of. Never mind. Anyway, there's an outdoor tractor trailer on 33 westbound east of Halls Mills Road in Freehold. All lanes are closed. We do have congestion on 9 from Central Parkway all the way in Bayville through Pine Beach and Beechwood till Toms River. At 732-774-3529 if you do have a traffic tip.
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1: Today you can expect a waist-high east medium period swell in the morning, which builds in the afternoon with occasional sets up to the shoulder high. Semi-glassy and semi-bumpy conditions in the morning with north-northeast winds less than 5 miles an hour. Bumpy and semi-bumpy conditions for the afternoon with the wind shifting east-northeast 10 to 15 miles an hour. High tides expected to set in at around 8:50 this morning here at the Jersey Shore, with the next low tide in at around 2:50 this afternoon. And the ocean temperature is currently 60 degrees.
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1: Good morning.
0: So as a loving tribute to her son, Joanna, she thought it would be nice to have his name tattooed on her body.
1: Okay.
0: Now, here's a pro tip. If you ever decide to do something similar, make sure your tattoo artist knows how to spell. So instead of Kevin, her new tattoo said Kelvin. With the style of the script, the only thing the tattoo artist could do was offer a refund, and tattoo removal was way too expensive, so Joanna and her husband, they decided to do the next logical thing.
1: Cover it up?
0: No. They changed the kid's name. So her son is no longer Kevin. Her son is
1: Kelvin.
0: Kelvin.
1: Oh my gosh.
0: Now apparently Kelvin has taken to his new name, and the mom says it's actually a better name, and no one else has it, except, you know, the tens of thousands of people.
1: I was going to say, there's a lot. That's a name. That's not like a...
0: It is, but they're not in the United States.
1: Really?
0: So
1: K-E-L-V-I-N?
0: Yes. Yes, and I'm not saying not in the United States. It is not that this, like, Kelvin is in the United States. This was a Swedish woman.

0: Kelvin, who names her son Kevin.
1: Oh,
0: so there aren't Kelvins in Sweden.
1: Yes, right, okay. Right.
0: So, yeah, no, it's definitely a name here.
1: I was going to say, I'm pretty sure I've
0: It's a pretty popular name here.
1: Yeah.
0: I know multiple Kelvins off the top of my head.
1: Actually, I know none. I just know them from TV.
0: Two come to mind, right, like, right here. I worked with a guy named Kelvin, and a girl I grew up with, her brother was Kelvin.
1: Kelvin, yeah.
0: Now, YouTuber Alan, he has been banned for life from all Six Flags amusement parks after a stunt involving chicken nuggets and a Cedar Point roller coaster. Alan snuck a 10-piece nugget package into his pants and then tried to see how many he could eat while the roller coaster was moving. He got 7, by the way.
1: But now, he threw up?
0: The stunt made national news and caught the attention of Cedar Point brass, who were not impressed and issued the ban, citing safety concerns and the choking hazard. Now, Alan says he understands why he was banned, and he respects the decision. The coaster stunt was pulled on Millennium Force, and that has a top speed of 93 miles per hour during the two-minute ride. Yeah.
1: I probably would have thrown up.
0: He gets it. And California could become ground zero for a major public health test.
1: Of what?
0: Involving up to 32 million mosquitoes.
1: Oh.
0: Google is currently in the process of seeking governmental approval to release the insects in California and Florida as part of an effort to reduce the spread of mosquito-borne illnesses. Now, how, you may ask? The mosquitoes that would be released would have been specially treated and would hopefully reduce the transmission of illnesses like West Nile virus, St. Louis, something, and other ones.
1: Do we actually have problems with that here?
0: I don't know.
1: I thought West Nile virus was, like, not a thing anymore.
0: I don't think 32 million mosquitoes is a good idea at any point in time.
1: No. So, no.
0: I'm happy I'm not in California or Florida.
1: So, no, I'm good on that.
0: 732-774-3529. That's your stupid news. It's the B98.5 Morning Show with Mateo and Lenny. What happened?
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2: 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It's the B98.5 Morning Show with Mateo and Lenny. What's going on with the roads?
3: So we still have that overturned tractor trailer on 33 westbound east of Halls Mills Road in Freehold. All lanes are closed. And actually, that's really it. 732-774-3529 if you do have a traffic tip.
2: Today's high is going to be 70. We may see a PM shower in places. Tonight, we're getting down to a low of 50. Tomorrow, a high of 75. Nice with clouds and sun. And it's currently 63. It feels like 68.

0: degrees. So do you feel like you're obsessed with ice cream? Do you love ice cream?
1: Yeah, who doesn't love a good ice cream?
0: Well, if you had to put it on a scale from 1 to 10, where would you put it?
1: On my obsession?
0: Yeah.
1: Probably a 6.
0: That's not that high. The way you made it sound, I was expecting at least an 8. An 8 was the floor. How you were like, yeah, love, who doesn't?
1: I mean, who doesn't love ice cream?
0: You know, I'm going to put it middle of the pack.
1: Okay, maybe 7. Where are you on that list? 9?
0: 10. I had it this weekend.
1: Oh, really?
0: Yeah.
1: You know what I really want? I want a fudge pop, but that's not really ice cream.
0: That's, no.
1: It's not. I think I like the ice cream alternatives more.
0: So, this was an NJ.com article. New Jersey is the most ice cream obsessed state
1: in
0: the country. And the Northeast as a whole was all the top 5.
1: Are we surprised that it's the Northeast and not somewhere that's warm all the time? Or is it because it's not warm all the time?
0: I think that's why. Because we appreciate it for those 6 months out of the year.
1: 6, yeah, I guess.
0: I would say 6.
1: What would you say? March through October?
0: No.
1: April through October?
0: May through November.
1: All the way through Thanksgiving or like ending through?
0: I'm having ice cream during the holidays. My pumpkin pie is a la mode.
1: My bad.
0: You know, even I might even extend it April through November. Give it the 7.
1: And what are you use doing ice cream in April? Because it's spring?
0: If it's April and the sun is out and we go above 65.
1: I want ice cream.
0: Ice cream's on my mind.
1: I was going to say Dairy Queen, Rita's, Ralph's, all those other places, they do those deals. Yep. For the first day of spring, so they all open up.
0: That's right.
1: March 20-something.
0: Start it up. How about this? March through November.
1: It snows in March.
0: That's okay. Not every March. Some Marches are warm, I think.
1: Some Marches are warm.
0: That late March. Now, this is where I started to... I was reading through this article, and it got a little funny. It says America's top 10 ice cream flavors.
1: Okay.
0: Okay.
1: What, like chocolate or vanilla, number 1?
0: Strawberry.
1: Ew, really?
0: Number 1.
1: Ew.
0: I like strawberry. Don't get me wrong. Strawberry ice cream is good.
1: Oh, no. When that Neapolitan comes out,
0: yeah.
1: I'm
0: going for the strawberry.
1: No, that strawberry just stays in that one clump on the side.
0: But strawberry was number 1. Chocolate chip was 2.
1: Okay.
0: Cookie dough 3.
1: Oh, we're actually being fancy.
0: Chocolate 4. Vanilla 5. Neapolitan came in at 6.
1: So scoop of all 3.
0: Birthday cake 7. Cookies and cream 8. Coffee 9, Rocky Road 10. Let's unpack this list.
1: Yeah, I was going to say, what are you upset about? The strawberries number 1? Because I am too.
0: Strawberry 1. I think strawberry's top 5. I don't know if I have it at 1.
1: I would not put it.
0: I think the one that I would not have on the list is birthday cake.
1: And it's basically vanilla with sprinkles.
0: Birthday cake stinks. Every time I get birthday cake, I always think that it's going to be really good, and I'm always disappointed.
1: Because it's bland.
0: No, it's just not the flavor I want.
1: What is a birthday cake flavor?
0: At this point, I don't know.
1: Because every
0: birthday cake I keep getting, I'm like, not it.
1: Not
0: that's
1: it.
0: Not it. And it's the same taste. I'm like, that's not what I was looking for.
1: Not even like an ice or a gelato birthday cake
0: I don't like it.
1: Okay.
0: And every time I go, I'm like, I love birthday cake. Why wouldn't I like birthday cake?
1: Because what is birthday cake?
0: And I leave and I'm like, I hated that.
1: It's vanilla.
0: I made a mistake. Can I trade? I get a couple bites of birthday cake and try to trade it.
1: I feel like birthday cake is just more of a sugar cookie.
0: Let's see. Coffee ice cream, not really that high. On Rocky
1: Neither.
0: Road, I would have bumped up. Rocky Road, I think, is an underrated flavor.
1: I'm surprised like a peanut butter chocolate isn't on here.
0: I mean, the same flavors on there 4 times.
1: Chocolate.
0: Strawberry, chocolate, vanilla, and Neapolitan. I mean, you know.
1: They're the same thing.
0: Yeah.
1: It's just one's all 3.
0: Yeah. You know what would be awesome, though? A soft serve Neapolitan? If you can get that in a cone. You know how they do the black and white cone?
1: Do they?
0: They could do all 3. Woo!
1: I don't think I've
0: ever
1: seen...
0: That's an idea.
1: Have you seen a strawberry soft serve?
0: Swirled with vanilla?
1: Or just in general?
0: Coors may have it swirled.
1: Like a vanilla and strawberry?
0: Yeah.
1: Okay.
0: I'm thinking about the boardwalk now.
1: Uh-huh.
0: They may swirl it. Because they do the raspberry. They do orange.
1: They do. They have more.
0: Like creamsicle's not up there?
1: Oh, I hate that flavor.
0: Creamsicle?
1: Yeah, I can't.
0: Creamsicle's a winner.
1: No.
0: Creamsicle's top 10, definitely.
1: No shot.
0: Definitely.
1: No shot.
0: 732-774-3529. We've got Celebrity Juice on the way. 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
2: So it's graduation season, and that means there's also the celebrity commencement speeches that are coming up or that are happening at the moment. And Conan O'Brien was actually at Harvard's, and he urged the kids to live their lives so that graduating Harvard becomes the least important thing that people know about them.
1: I think that's important for every school, not just Harvard.
2: Yes, but... You know, the kids that go to Ivy Leagues always rep.
1: They let you know about it.
2: Oh, they make sure you know about it.
1: Yeah. He said, don't be a Harvard bleep, and he wants to kill AI. Those are the two takeaways from his speech. I guess the nice way to put it is don't be a Harvard snob.
2: Yes.
1: And AI is no bueno.
2: Pretty much. I think it was it Sam Altman or one of those guys ended up saying that he went back to writing his own emails instead of using AI because he's taking back how he was saying the jobs can take over.
1: He said FAI 3 times and cheers erupted during Conan's speech.
2: That's great.
1: Every time he said it, the cheers got a little louder.
2: Now, Morgan Wallen, he got upset over the on Friday. He had a show in Denver.
1: I would say that's over the weekend. Friday night.
2: Yeah. Friday night. Over the weekend.
1: It wasn't like Friday at lunchtime.
2: 2:00.
1: Yeah.
2: So there were technical difficulties at his show that he shoved his piano, flipped it over, and he kind of like went off stage.
1: So he just lost it, huh?
2: Yeah, he lost it. He went back on stage on Saturday. He made light of the incident, and he's like, let's see if this piano works tonight. But kind of lost his cool in front of everyone.
1: Yeah, all right. That's something to do, but you expect your instruments to work.
2: Yeah. You also expect you to know a little bit how to...
1: Wouldn't you bring it back up?
2: I mean, it's...
1: Is it a keyboard or
2: no,
1: a grand
2: piano?
1: No,
2: I think it was a grand piano. Oh,
1: okay. All right.
2: Like, I don't think this was...
1: I think you have to have a backup keyboard or something, then.
2: It wasn't a grand piano. This looks like the one that I have. It's like a semi-grand one. It's like one of the flat ones that go up against the wall. But, yeah, it's still... I don't know if you carry an extra one of those.
1: And well, lesson learned. Always be prepared.
2: And Mandy Moore has revealed that Macaulay Culkin was actually the one to introduce her to underage drinking at 18.
1: Yeah, they were drinking...

0: White Russians.
1: Milk and alcohol.
0: So Macaulay Culkin is 3 years older than her.
1: Yeah, I had to look it up. I was like, okay, how was were they? Was he younger and taught her this? Was he older and taught her this?
0: Yeah. Well, I guess it could be four because his birthday's in August.
1: Yeah, he's 80.
0: So he's 45 now.
1: Yeah.
0: Turning 46. She is 42. She turned 42 in April.
1: Yeah.
0: White Russians.
1: It's not really what I don't know. I feel like my introduction, I said that to somebody in the liquor store the
0: other
1: day.
0: Must have been Big Lebowski fans.
1: They were talking about like Mike's Hard. I was like, oh, you mean like the high school drink? And the mom looked at me and the girl's like, yeah, that definitely was it.
0: 732-774-3529. That's your celebrity juice. It's the B98.5 Morning Show. Oh.

0: It's the B98.5 Morning Show with Matteo and Lenny. Good morning.
1: Good morning.
0: So they say if something's too good to be true, it usually is, right?
1: Pretty much.
0: How would you feel about getting your house cleaned for free?
1: I feel like I see ads on that and I never click it because there's got to be some sort of catch.
0: So there's a tech startup and they're offering to clean people's homes for free. But the catch is they wear cameras to capture everything. So the footage can be used to train the next generation of household robots.
1: So the people, there's people cleaning my house.
0: I'd imagine it's people with GoPros.
1: Okay.
0: People with GoPros or those Meta glasses are cleaning your house.
1: I was thinking the Ray-Bans.
0: Oh, that's the same ones.
1: Are they the same ones? Is it the Meta stuff that's in the Ray-Bans?
0: I thought Meta and Ray-Ban were together on that.
1: Maybe. I don't think the glasses have ever taken off, so I've never
0: paid attention. I saw a guy who was filming with those recently. Like a video popped up on my feed.
1: Oh, and he was
0: using them, and I guess he uploaded the footage and did that. It was pretty funny, though, because he was trying to show off the side of something and didn't realize the camera was in the front. So he was turning his head, be like, check this out. And it would just, like, you know, show the rest of the room.
1: Yeah.
0: But yeah, they would clean your house, record everything. So every nook and cranny of your house, that would be fed into this company's data center.
1: The idea is fine. I'm okay with that. Just, I guess now there's blueprints of your house.
0: Yeah.
1: That's the only downfall is that now there's a tech company that if somebody hacks, they have the entire footprint, blueprint of every corner, crack, and way to get in.
0: I would do it, one, if I was planning on moving. You know, right before you move, you have to clean.
1: Yeah.
0: Not a bad idea to use it in that scenario. Or if I was going to redecorate.
1: Why redecorate?
0: So then if they thought they knew where my couch was going to be, it's in a different spot.
1: Oh, I was going to say, you mean remodeling? But no, you actually just need redecorating. Yeah, you know,
0: a remodel's a big job.
1: At that point,
0: I think I'm going to move.
1: I would rather clean
0: before I move instead of remodeling. That's
1: too much.
0: Yeah,
1: I'm not cleaning before.
0: And then
1: I
0: if it was a remodel, I'd want to clean after the remodel. Yeah.
1: Because
0: there's dust everywhere.
1: Well, they did say that, what is it, names, faces, personal information is not
0: blurred out.
1: So what does that mean? Like all the pictures of you on the mantle
0: right.
1: are just blurred out?
0: Oh, you have to take all that stuff down. There's no way you can leave it.
1: Yeah, that's what I would definitely do. That's like when you walk into an Airbnb or a VRBO, right? They have family. Have you ever been in one where they have family photos?
0: No.
1: Yeah, I've been in one that they had their own family pictures up there.
0: No.
1: I thought that was very strange.
0: I try to spend as least time as possible.
1: Yes, I know.
0: In one of those if I'm staying in one.
1: You're a hotel.
0: I don't like to stay in them to start. And then if I'm in one,
1: you're a hotel guy, yes.
0: I want to just put my stuff down. Even a hotel. I don't want to spend a lot of time in the hotel either.
1: I think the point is to see wherever you're going.
0: I'm not traveling somewhere to stay either in an Airbnb or to explore the hotel.
1: No. Unless I have a
0: resort. If it's an all-inclusive, that's a different story.
1: Yeah. But, oh, 100%.
0: I'm not going to Tampa to hang out in an Airbnb or the hotel the whole time.
1: No, but I'd love to get like an Airbnb off the coast of somewhere cool. Like Como, that has a chef living the fancy life.
0: I don't think that's an Airbnb you're looking for.
1: Yeah, you can do that.
0: You're looking for a whole experience.

0: there? Airbnbs come with a chef?
1: You can, yeah. Oh, they're really advanced these days.
0: No, I know you can hire a chef.
1: Yeah, certain ones, if you book through certain, I guess, places, chefs are included in it, or they have like the extra fee where they're already booked in. It depends on if you buy if you rent a villa or something.
0: Again, it sounds like you're not leaving.
1: Well,
0: if you have a chef there, you're hanging out.
1: Yeah, that would be the way I would do it. If I'm in luxury, I'm not in Tampa.
0: 774-3529. Would you hire this company? It's called Shift. That is, it's a German company doing it. The free offer is actually in New York.
1: Oh, really?
0: Yeah. It's the B98.5 Morning Show with Mateo and Lenny.

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1: So the Food Emporium is set to take over the former Stop and Shop location in Point Pleasant Beach on Richmond Avenue. There is not an opening date yet. It has not been announced. But just a heads up, it's a pricier supermarket than Stop and Shop.
0: Okay. I think we need more emporiums. It's a place of trade, a large retail store, a commercial center that sells a wide variety of merchandise.
1: So a supermarket.
0: It's an emporium.
1: So a supermarket.
0: Yeah, like a grand department store, you know? For food.
1: For food.
0: Yeah.
1: With the pharmacy, and you could buy flowers at as well.
0: Multiple emporiums could be an emporiums or emporia.
1: Thanks. I'm glad for that that knowledge.
0: Well, you know, if you ever see just a bunch of emporiums going down the street together, it's an emporia.
1: Thank you.
0: If you'd like more information on our local lead, send us a text and we can get that to you.
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0: Like, you don't want to see more of them? What do you want to see more of? If you could see more of something, what would you want? Strip malls?
1: No.
0: What are you into?
1: Like
0: Wawa's? Quick Checks?
1: No, Smoothie Kings.
0: Smoothie Kings.
1: I don't think we have enough Smoothie Kings. Pliables is getting around to giving me every corner that I need them at.
0: Okay.
1: But there's not enough Smoothie Kings for me.
0: I'd see. So you want something?
1: Yeah, I want more Smoothie Kings.
0: All right. You know, you
1: or
0: could
1: an
0: do,
1: alternative, which I don't know.
0: Put those in like a food court emporium. So. That'd be cool. Today's high is going to be 70. Omi may see his PM shower in places. Tonight, we're getting down to a low of 50. Tomorrow, a high of 75. Nights with clouds and sun. And it's currently 65. It feels like 71 with the sun shining.
1: And taking a look at the roads right now, there's still that overturned tractor trailer on 33 westbound east of Halls Mills Road in Freehold. All lanes are closed. And we do have congestion from 89 to 91 northbound of the parkway. 732-774-3529 if you do have a traffic tip.
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1: So today you can expect a waist high east medium period swell in the morning, which builds in the afternoon with occasional sets up to shoulder high. Semi-glassy and semi-bumpy conditions in the morning with north-northeast winds less than 5 miles an hour. Bumpy and semi-bumpy conditions for the afternoon with the wind shifting east-northeast 10 to 15 miles an hour. High tides expected to set in around 10 minutes here at the Jersey Shore. The next low tide in at around 2:50 this afternoon, and the ocean temperature is currently 60 degrees.
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1: Good morning.
0: So we're about to head into the best, arguably best, two-week stretch in sports of the year.
1: Because of basketball and hockey?
0: We have the NHL Stanley Cup Finals. We know which teams are going to be in it. The Knights taking on the Hurricanes. That starts on Tuesday.
1: Mm-hmm.
0: The NBA Finals starts on Wednesday. And we learned the San Antonio Spurs will be hosting the New York Knicks Game 1. It's a rematch of 1999.
1: Oh, okay. Oh.
0: This is who the Knicks lost to when they were the 8 seed. Oh. They lost to the Spurs.
1: Can I even ask how you feel about this matchup?
0: I feel it.
1: Is it because history could repeat itself?
0: It could.
1: In the exact same way?
0: No. This is a way different storyline.
1: Okay.
0: That was a strike-shortened season. They played 40 games. The Knicks were the 8 seed, and they made a run in. This Knicks team is red hot going into... I mean, they were both hot teams, but this Knicks team was, I think, the 3 seed, and they're red hot going into the finals.
1: Back at that time, they only played 40 games?
0: No, it was a strike-shortened season. They had a strike.
1: Oh, okay.
0: So, we'll see. We'll see. It's either this Knicks team is going to win or we're going to see the Wemby dynasty begin.
1: Wemby?
0: Yeah.
1: I don't get it.
0: That's the dude on the Spurs.
1: Oh.
0: He's like 7'5". He does it all.
1: Oh, my God. Is he the tallest guy in the league?
0: He's one of them.
1: He can't, like, fit through a doorway.
0: The guy does everything.
1: I, like, looked at the door frame, be like, can he fit through this door?
0: He's the best player in the world.
1: Is he American?
0: No.
1: Where's
0: French.
1: He from? Oh, okay.
0: Yeah. The Spurs always have the international guys. This is so on brand for them.
1: Why? That's just what they do?
0: That's just how they do it.
1: They just pick one international dude? And
0: not one.
1: Multiples?
0: Yeah.
1: Oh, interesting.
0: If you look at like the Spurs dynasty, they always had the foreign guys.
1: Okay.
0: Yep.
1: So, they were putting their money in a good spot, I guess.
0: Yeah, they know how to pick them. What do you got?
1: So we know that the new Toy Story 5 movie is going to be coming out in a couple weeks. And I've just went down a rabbit hole of conspiracy theories on how Taylor Swift is associated with this movie.
0: Is she a part of it?
1: I don't know. And why do people think that? Because Toy Story posted a billboard up. Instead of saying Toy Story, they wrote TS.
0: Yeah.
1: For Toy Story. But TS is Taylor Swift's trademark. Also, in this billboard...
0: Those are initials.
1: No kidding. Also, in this billboard, there are 13 clouds. That is her favorite number. That is her birthday. Also, Jessie's dancing on this billboard. They posted like a video of it. And when she's dancing, she's like, I make up the moves as I go, which is a lyric in Taylor Swift's Shake It Off.
0: Do you think somebody on that marketing team was like, check this out. I'm going to flip people out.
1: Maybe.
0: And they subtly put Taylor Swift references in there, be like, no,
1: now,
0: we had nothing to do with this.
1: Now all streaming platforms have changed the 1989 album cover to turn to 12 to 13 seagulls in the background.
0: Okay.
1: Instead of 13 clouds.
0: Okay.
1: There's a part of me that wants her to have nothing related to it, so people are like going crazy for no reason to find it funny. But I guess it would also kind of be cool. And
0: this sounds like a marketing troll job.
1: And then in Apple, their Apple Music, their lyrics in every one of her songs, every fifth song in the Taylor Swift Essentials playlist, right?
0: They did it in a Buzz Lightyear voice.
1: All the capital letters are T and S in the lyrics. Are they playing with us?
0: I think so.
1: But her song is definitely not the end song for the soundtrack. They did confirm that. So what does she have?
0: Does she have a song on the soundtrack?
1: No, I don't think so. Right. They said it'd be an honor. But the sad truth is we watched the movie being mixed last week. And the song on the end was not a Taylor Swift song. So I don't know. Does that mean it's like the second song?
0: Got me. I haven't seen it.
1: I have no idea. We all haven't seen it.
0: We'll find out.
1: On the 19th.
0: You have to watch to find out.
1: Right.
0: 732-774-3529. 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

0: Billie Eilish on B98.5. We're starting June. There's a lot to look forward to this month.
1: Yes, there is.
0: The World Cup starts on the 11th. Toy Story's out on the 19th. The first official day of summer is the 21st.
1: Oh, yeah, that's right.
0: That's also Father's Day.
1: It is.
0: And the Stanley Cup Finals start tomorrow. 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

Good morning, B98.5. Happy Monday. It is the start of a week again, but at least it's a warm week. It's also June, so it feels just a little bit closer to summer. My name is Rachel, bringing you through midday. Let's kick things off with Justin Bieber.

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0: before
1: go.
0: I leave, brush my teeth with a bottle of Jack. 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

B95, Olivia Rodrigo is responding to criticism over her baby doll dresses that she's been wearing after some people online argue that the style makes her look younger and is infantilizing. She says she finds that reaction really disturbing, explaining the look is actually inspired by 90s punk and grunge fashion, not an attempt to appear childlike.

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And Zara Larsson made the list with Midnight Sun. She's in some pretty big company, too, along artists like Drake, Ella Langley, and Kacey Musgraves. As Spotify picks the tracks it thinks could dominate

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The Day of 1,000 B-Shirts is coming very soon to Seaside Heights Boardwalk on June 6th. And remember, one lucky shirt has $985 inside. 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

That is all my time for today, B98.5. I am getting out of here, but thanks so, so much for listening. My name is Rachel. I'll be back same time tomorrow. But until then, keep a shot on. He's on next. 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

party people. 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Such a beautiful Monday afternoon, the first day of June, and I have things to give away. You want to see 5 Seconds of Summer? 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Plus, I'll hook you up with passes to see Chance the Rapper at the Stone Pony Summer Stage.

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We're getting new music from Taylor Swift. It's B98.5 from Rashad. Finally confirmed that she has a song for Toy Story 5 called I Knew It, I Knew You. It's out this Friday. 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

The countdown is on to B98.5's Day of 1,000 B-Shirts. It's happening this Saturday. I checked the weather. It looks really good. Hopefully, we'll see you there. 10 a.m. on the Franklin Avenue stage at the Seaside Heights Boardwalk. 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

Hey friends, it's Rashad. Lots for you to win this afternoon. This hour, I'm going to hook you up with some tickets to see 5 Seconds of Summer, Madison Square Garden, July 13th. We'll do that right around 3:32.

Action. Hey friends, it's Rashad. Lots for you to win this afternoon. This hour, I'm going to hook you up with some tickets to see 5 Seconds of Summer, Madison Square Garden, July 13th. We'll do that right around 3:32.

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1: No.
0: Yo, what's the problem with that?
1: The bag?
0: You're so dramatic, and I'm the dramatic.
1: I broke my headphones.
0: Dude, seriously?
1: Yeah. That's how upset the bag of avocados gets me. Picking avocados is an intimate experience.
0: I squeeze it.
1: What kind of squeeze are you giving it? Like you got to give it a certain squeeze. You got to give it like a hey, how you doing? Did you just do it with two fingers?
0: Oh, this is a cup the whole thing?
1: You got to get to know the avocado. You got to give it a squeeze. It's like you walk by your husband in the kitchen.
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B98.5, did you hear about the fire at Wally's on LBI? Yeah, it happened Saturday night while they were closing. Not quite sure how it happened, but luckily, no one was injured. It is going to be closed for the foreseeable future. Not a good start to the summer season.

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Hey, friends, it's Rashad with your tickets right this second to see 5 Seconds of Summer. They're going to be at Madison Square Garden in New York City on June 13th and 14th. 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

0: seconds of summer tickets up for grabs on B98.5. It's Rashad. Let's go to the phones and talk to one of our friends. Hi, who's this?
1: Elena.
0: Elena, where are you calling from, Elena?
1: Jackson.
0: Elena, your lucky caller 98. Congratulations.
1: Oh my God, that's awesome. Thank you.
0: You're very welcome. You won yourself a pair of tickets to see 5 Seconds of Summer, Madison Square Garden on June 14th. What station hooked you up today?
1: B98.5.
0: That's right. And I'll have more 5 Sauce tickets this week. Plus, coming up in the 5 o'clock hour, tickets to see Chance the Rapper. He's celebrating the 10th anniversary of his album, The Coloring Book. So if you want to see that at the Stone Pony Summer Stage in Asbury, I'll hook you up in the 5 o'clock hour on B98.5.
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1: 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Brand new song called Hate That I Made You Love Me. 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

B98.5, the Jersey Shore's number one hit music station. It's Rashad. I was in Seaside Heights yesterday filming something for our Day of 1,000 Beach Shirts, and I was actually shocked at how many people were on the beach. I mean, it was a nice day, but for me, not quite a beach day. I needed to be at least in the 80s. But I know I might be a little special there. It's B98.5.

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Every night this week on B98.5, E has your tickets to see Benson Boone. 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

The most music at the Jersey Shore, right here on V98.5, 98 minutes nonstop. It's Rashad. I have Justin Bieber, Post Malone, Harry Styles, and more coming up next. Plus, after 5 o'clock, Chance the Rapper tickets for his show at the Stone Pony Summer Stage.

Happy first day of June. It's B98.5, the Jersey Shore's number one hit music station. Still commercial free. Lots happening this month. A couple of good movies coming out. Masters of the Universe in theaters on Friday. Toy Story 5 with a new song from Taylor Swift is out June 19th. We got the NBA Finals starting in a couple of days. World Cup begins on June 11th. And the first official day of summer is on June 21st.

0: So many tickets up for grabs this Saturday at B98.5's Day of 1,000 B-Shirts. What show are you hoping to win tickets to?
1: Olivia Rodrigo.
0: Oh, yeah. A lot of people want sold-out Olivia Rodrigo tickets. You can win them this Saturday at B98.5's Day of 1,000 B-Shirts, 10 a.m. on the Franklin Avenue stage on the Seaside Heights Boardwalk.

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promise. 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It's Rashad's 5 o'clock ticket drop on B98.5 commercial free. So Chance is celebrating the 10-year anniversary of his album, The Coloring Book. If you want to be there at the Stone Pony Summer Stage in Asbury Park on August 23rd, call me now at 732-774-3529. You and a friend checking out Chance the Rapper. 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

0: Chance to rapper tickets up for grabs right now on B98.5 commercial free. We'll call it Rashad's 5 o'clock ticket drop. Let's go to the phones and talk to one of our friends. Hi, who's this?
1: Hi, this is Tatiana.
0: Tatiana, where are you calling from?
1: I'm calling from Manahawkin.
0: Tatiana, you're going to go see Chance the Rapper this summer.
1: Oh, my gosh. Yay, thank you so much.
0: You are very welcome. You're going to see the 10th anniversary

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It's Rashad. Time for your happy headline. Some good news on the first day of June. I just knocked the microphone. That's okay, though. This story out of Louisville, Kentucky, where a restaurant donates 100% of its profits after $100,000. Yes, 100%. The restaurant is called Noah's Kitchen. They donate 100% of its profits to support community initiatives, nonprofits, and ministries. They're about to celebrate a year, and the owner says, quote, "When I stopped clinging to my money and started giving it away, my heart grew exponentially." Maybe a lesson to all of us. And that's your happy headline on B98.5. Still rolling 98 minutes, commercial free.

My name is Rashad. It's B98.5, commercial free. I'm getting out of here. You and I get to do this all over again tomorrow afternoon at 2 o'clock. I have a 4-pack of passes to our 1K listener appreciation party. 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

The Jersey Shore is number one hit music station. Gracie Abrams, Hit the Wall, has been on the most 9 at 8 countdown. And that countdown is created by you, so you've been requesting a lot of songs. What will song number one be tonight to kick off the week?

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is E. I gotta tell you now that if you wake up bright and early, I'm talking about like 7 a.m. early, you gotta make sure you check in with Mateo and Lenny, because at 7:20, you can play Fun Fact and Trivia, try to get that $25 gift card to Mulberry Street and Brick. 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
1: 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So you know what's going to happen June 23rd at Breakwater Beach? We're talking about the B98.5's 1K Listener Appreciation Party. 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

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In about 9 minutes, I got a text to win keyword for you. 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
0: And now it's time to count down your votes.
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